Yo! All right now. Yes, yes, y'all. Happy Friday. We just gonna keep this thing rocking. Juice in the house.

Yeah, yeah. It's all right, we're gonna get the party started. Don't worry. Thanks, y'all. Yo, think I'm still a little hot right here, Kev. Yeah. Jason needs, Jay Bird needs Kariki turned down in his monitor. Yeah. All right, this next track we call Family Business. Family Business every time we come through.

That's right. Just gonna get the party started. Get the party started. Yeah. This is how we do it on a Saturday night, Friday night. Feel the vibe. What's up, Mimi? You gonna hold it down? All right, yo, check it out.

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Who starts this one? Is it you?

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This is a good song. We call it Chronic. 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I don't really know what it means, but we're gonna do this. 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

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Ladies' night. Ladies, make some noise. And I say that because

Yeah, all right, everybody. I put the pen to the page, started to write. Little did I know it was from the inner sight. I'm not polite, but the rugged freedom fight. A revolution mentality, alternate personality is taking over. Babylon soldier, better run for cover. Frustration, eruption,

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This one goes out to everybody in the whole world. We call it Lifted. Break out your hookah right now.

Yeah, man, Mo Chill, just hold it down. I want to say thank you for Juice Crew letting me up here. Want to big up Mo Chill and the Arcade crew. Everybody from Humboldt County, everybody from anywhere. It don't matter where you come from, it matter what's inside your heart. All right, just bring it again. And then listen, this is the Juice Crew. And this is Gideon touching down. Dan no se. Gonna touch one tune and then go. I thank the Juice Crew for letting me come and touch it. And that's my man Mochi. Are you ready?

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1: 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He just said, hey, come spark one with us.
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3: What? What is that?
0: Yo. 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One, two. Never dropped on. This is one of those tracks to the snitches. You know who you are. 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

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Yo, Juice Crew. 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They got the message. You got the message, right? They got the message. 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Watch Mimi, though. 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Watch her out there. I don't know. All right, we're going to flip it around. Basement grooving for you. 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

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It's Sunny Bray. 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

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This song is called Popping Off.

Coast, Lost Coast. Cause I'm an H to the U. MC. Yeah. Yes, I ya. All right, y'all been drinking tonight. All right. Make sure you tip your bartenders. I heard this was a AA meeting. My name is Mo, and I'm an alcoholic. Thanks for coming in and letting me tell my story. This one's absolutely true. This is part of my healing, my 10-step process. Starts with 10. Of the Friday night, get the party started, what? Get the party

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Keep it coming every time we come through. We just wanna move and you just break it up right there from the dance floor. Every time you know the problem, a little more. 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

timing. 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

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All right, all right. Don't leave yet. Don't leave yet. Do not leave yet. Don't leave yet. You can leave later, but don't leave yet. 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Sunny Break Kids is the next track. Sunny Break Kids. It's probably not what you think either. All right, Sunny Break Kids. We're not gonna play Sunny Break Kids. They denied me Sunny Break Kids because they said she was gonna leave. So we're gonna play Red Light Ragga Remix right here. Yeah. Yeah. Wheel that motherfucker. Wheel it up. No, it's not punk rock. It's not anything like punk rock. I just wanted to mention that. Okay, I just wanted to mention that. Okay. This one's called Red Light Re-Remix.

noise, people. 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
1: 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Y'all still with us? Y'all gonna ride it out? 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We just ride it out, you know? We ride. 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This next track.

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Cause it's an old school rocker's attitude. Coming through, coming through, and said I get you in the mood.

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Bang the cut, bang the cut, bang the cut, yo, we say what's up. Bang the cut, bang the cut, bang the cut, yo, we say what's up. Bang the cut, bang the cut, bang the cut, and we say what's up, yo. 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Yeah, yeah, yeah.

0: the cut, yo, we say what's up, bang the cut, bang the cut. Bang the cut and I say what's up. Feel it up, pass the Dutch. Spark it up and I say what's up. Twist it up, take it out, twist it up. Twist it up, yo, we say what's up. Don't get too close. Sharp like a razor. Don't get too close, cause we're dangerous. None of the weak cunt can hang with us. Apparently, somebody lost some cabbage. Somebody lost some money on the floor. If you found it, take it to the bar. I mean, if you found it, come give it to me. Somebody lost some money, so if you find it, take it to the bartender. No worries, no worries. We keep it positive around here. We got a couple more tracks, right? Couple more? Where we at?
1: Where we at?
0: All right, yo, check it out. This is we in the studio right now recording our album. It takes for fucking ever. But trust me, it's gonna happen. This is one of the first tracks that we kinda got in the mix. So check it out. It's called Lil Cuz. Do I start this one?
2: You started.
0: Yeah. Lil Cuz, be true to the game. And the game, I love you back. If you mess with the game is gonna probably fuck you back.

change yourself. Look on the front page, pain the youth is felt. You gotta play your hand, you don't. They say it's a war on drugs, but it's a war on myself. Time to make a change, change, don't change yourself. Look on the front page, pain the youth is felt. You gotta play your hand, you don't. They say it's a war on drugs, but it's a war on myself. You think the story ends, cycle continues. A reinterpretation of family values. You gotta ask yourself, what's the real issue? When the only purpose is to get revenue. It's hard to get out once you get a taste.

you are. I had the fast women, I had the fancy car. I'm making fast cash, I know it was a star. Nobody tell me nothing, I went too far. Time to make a change, change don't change itself. Look on the front page, pain that youth is felt. You gotta play your hand, you don't. They say it's a war on drugs, but it's a war on myself. Time to make a change, change don't change itself. Look on the front page, pain that youth is felt. You gotta play your hand, you don't. They say it's a war on drugs. Look, cuz, yeah, I told you, watch yourself out there on them streets. Look, cuz, you end up dead, or in the penitentiary, or in the cemetery. Watch yourself. Check it out. The story begins, my cousin was still little. Another crack baby born as little. Before he learned to walk, he had to learn to pedal. Cause in the project,

Yeah, thanks y'all. Thanks for coming out, supporting the Juice Crew tonight. We love it. We love it. We love it. You guys don't mind if we play a couple more, right? Y'all got somewhere to go? Y'all gonna hang out with? Okay. All right. We're gonna have a hot tub party at Kariki's house after that, after the spark. I know what you gentlemen are thinking, but it's only girls invited. You know it's ladies' night tonight. You know it's ladies' night tonight. I'm just kidding. That's my wife right there. She puts up with me like, you know. Songs like P.I.M.P. and Back That Ass Up. J-Bird's birthday. J-Bird's birthday. He's going to be taking spankings after the show. Select. He corrected me. Select spankings. Wicked sound. When the Juice Crew come upon your town. Yo, yo, yo, yo. No, J-Bird, I'm not gonna spank you tonight. It's not gonna be me, man. I'll tell you later. Check it out. And every time we come through your town, represent the masses strictly underground. Forget OZs, don't teach, we won't pound. Stay a step ahead when this shit goes down.

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0: fire and forget. 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Happened to me the first time, too. If you don't know, the juice is everywhere.
1: What was that?
0: All right. All right, we have two more. Three, two, one, two more. Two more. We love y'all. Friday night, let's do this, Jambalaya. 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

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Said I love hip hop. 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

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I got something to say. 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Put me on. I got something to say. Said, we love hip hop. Put me on. I got something to say. Said, I love jambalaya. Put me on. Put me on. I got something to say. Said, I love the jam. Put me on. Put me on. Cause I love it. Yes, I love it. Put me on. Put me on. Yes, I love it. Yo, yo, drums only. I want it out of the game, but they keep pulling me back in. Is it fortune or fame? Is it competition? Many a call. Only few

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Yeah. Do you love it? Do you love it? Do you love it?

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Yeah, it's a way of life, you know what I mean? It's Patron and Lamon, if you ask me. That's true hip hop. 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Said we love hip hop, we live it every day. 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

0: it? 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
0: Do you love it?
1: Love it.
0: Said I love it. I love it. Do you love it? Yeah. Do you love it? Yeah. Take it out. Do you love it? Yeah. Said I love it, Bob. Put me on. I live it every day, day, day, day, day. Boom. Liam, huh? Liam Robert Hughes, the first. All right, this is our last track of the evening. We love y'all. Thanks for grinding it out with us. Remember, did you fire up the hot tub, K-Star? 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

0: And happy birthday, Colin, to your new baby on the way. Love and respect to you all, Jambalaya and Arcata.
1: She's cute. She's cute. I'll let her do that. God. All right. We got one. So thanks for coming out. Thanks for coming out tonight. I don't know. We got another one in us? Or... All right, we got one more. Since you guys were so fucking loud on your ovation right there. You were so loud. Okay, but on this last one, I want everybody on the dance floor. All the bartenders, come out on the dance floor. All the doorman, come to the dance floor. The janitor, come to the dance floor. The dancers, come to the dance floor. Sunny Bray, Sunny Bray, Sunny Bray, Sunny Bray, Sunny Bray. Hey, happy winter, everybody. Happy winter. This is it, for reals. As my son would say, for reals. Hey, we love every one of y'all. Check out the home space page. Face space page, Facebook. Sorry, I'm MySpace, Facebook. It's all. We got Facebook too, don't we? MySpace. Let's do this, crew. Let's do this.

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Everybody make some noise for Juice Crew. 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One more? 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

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All right, one more. All right. This is really the last one. It's just because family here. We gonna rock this out. What? 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No, okay. All right. 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All right, this is for the crew, the Master Gas. 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

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Let me get K-Star. 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

0: 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Will kind of. Are you kidding me? Hey,
1: that's when the shit happens, though. I'm telling you, it's like when it's just a couple, when it's like practice and it's like everybody.
0: Yeah.
1: That's where it's a different kind of shit happens, too. But it's like, that's when the shit, when they were doing their thing, that's when that shit
0: pops in. I know, that's what I'm saying, you gotta let them do
1: that. You know what
0: thing,
1: I'm saying?
0: Man.
1: But that's
0: sometimes
1: like, I've been wanting to change that shit forever. I told you that.
0: What you're wanting is them to do their thing, I'm telling you.
1: Yeah,
0: because
1: no,
0: this
1: you're
0: is
1: right.
0: The tendency is Colin, he used to play guitar, right?
1: Mm-hmm.
0: So he's really more with me, like me and Colin more connect. Really more than Jay and Colin connect.
1: You think so?
0: Musical level.
1: You think so?
0: Within the music, because we're like lifting on we're the only one playing notes and shit like that. You know what I mean? It's like basically we write the certain parts, so it's kind of like we're playing off each other naturally because of that. And a lot of the times when we write music too, it might be me and him, you know. But then the songs that like the ones that you like a lot are the ones that organically evolve from like a lot of that's just from like Jason and Colin playing. But if you get them to just play together, even on any of the regular songs or anything, and just make sure that the drum and bass is like totally.
1: Well, if I could get them playing and not playing reggae, and not even thinking about reggae, kind of like today.
0: Our songs, though, and I'm saying the ones that we play, just get them to make sure drum and bass.
1: No, I know, but what I'm saying is like today, it's like we weren't playing a lot of reggae,
0: right.
1: And it's like that's when you get into that realm. Where that shit just starts kind of coming a little more natural.
0: Yeah.
1: You know? And it's like you said, I think that was perfect. You're like, why don't you guys just play?
2: Oh, shit.
1: And then I'll come. It's all the
3: niceness. Oh, Lord. Let me say niceness. Come again.
1: You know what I mean?
3: Oh, Lord. It's happened to be the voice of the one he's alongside. And the man coaches the real one.

0: Lord, we're gonna take it out on this chorus right here.
1: Well, Lord have mercy.
0: We're gonna take it out on this chorus out here.
1: Well, Lord have mercy.
0: Make some love, Gideon. Make some love.
1: Yeah. Lord have mercy.
0: We've got to make some love before it's over.

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reggae music is in the building, y'all. 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Voices of all the people who remember Rod Deal, can I hear you? Yeah, right about this time of year, the people who's doing the works always gotta deal with the Bomboclaat helicopter. 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
1: Hold on.
2: Yo, people. 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All the brethren who appreciate love the women in the place, make some noise.
3: It seems as if all the brethren don't appreciate love the sistren. 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And all the empress who respect yourself, make some noise. 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

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I name Ras Attitude, A-T-T-I-T-U-D-E. See? And it's the vibes, you know, we keep the vibes up full. 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
1: Forward.
0: Yeah. 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

0: Yo, people, make a joyful sound for us. 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Special guests, special requests.
1: Shit.
0: Ooh. 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The ganja seed, as I would tell you, say.

0: Yeah, yeah.
1: What is it?
0: Real reggae music, cause I'ma tell you, say, woo, woo, woo, woo, woo, now. Lot of mercy here now. Master Ghana taking over with love.

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Yo, people, you should know that unity is strength.

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Yeah, give thanks, show love and be kind. This I won't tell you, say this tune is called the Show Love Rhythm. Yes.

0: That was live and direct, the Massacre on a Band alongside Ishidobi and the sweet ladies of Vidago. I give thanks and praises. Bless up Massive and Crow. And don't remember, CDs on sale. If you don't have your CDs, if you don't have this thing here, your collection is not complete. So make sure you get the Windstrong. Make sure you get the Ishidobi and the Ras Attitude. 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Go and check it out. It's free to look and it's good to support Rastafari.
1: Madatan, how them son boy, this is them Madatan. 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
2: Yeah, this is Roland Barrella, original Johnny Dollar singer. 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

0: Coast, West Coast. 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
1: When I'm done with my lyrics, just stay on the body of the song.
2: Yeah. 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
1: Yeah. I think something I want to do is.

One time, free up your mind. 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Yeah, yeah. What?

Arcadia Saturday night. 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Thanks for coming out.

Yeah! That's it. Coming out with us tonight. All I wanna do is just party with my people. Uh.

0: That was nice. All of a sudden, I can hear myself. What happened there? Turned it on? You turned it on? Okay. Thanks, y'all. Yeah. Yeah. Wicked sound. That's right. That's right. Yeah. Yeah. Hey. Rest in peace, Nate Dogg. Act like you know. Long Beach's finest. Long Beach's finest. Let's go. Chronic, chronic, chronic. Blow it in the air. Blow it in the air.
1: It's the bass. The bass is fixing himself.
0: Really?
2: Fix yourself, bass.
0: You're not pulling a monologue. Yeah, people like the basement. I can beatbox. You want me to beatbox? I'm just kidding. I can't beatbox. You would not want me to beatbox. I'm just kidding. Hey. 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Turn up the bass higher.

0: Nice, nice.
1: 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All right, this next track, this track, we're gonna keep rolling. 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

Mr. Nice, the best band in the world, the Juice Band, coming to you live and direct, right here, the uncovered secret of Humboldt County. 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Yeah. I said I love it too. 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

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Pow, pow, pow, pow, pow, pow. 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
1: 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Work with it for you.
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1: Let's do this.
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0: 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Yo, yo, this is what we call blunts and beats, all the way to the Arcata Bay.
1: I don't think
0: step on the scene, step on the scene, step on the scene, and you know what I mean. 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Don't call me a fiend. But I like beats. I need beats. 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
1: Having technical difficulties. It's complicated.
0: It's a complex instrument that the Juice Crew, we are. It's a living, breathing family. Yo. Blunts and beats. That's all I need, just blunts and beats. Are you awake up there? Yeah!

I say, make all the people shout. You guys say, yes, yes. Make all the people shout. Make all the people shout. Make all the people shout. Make all the people shout. Yes. Nice. I like that. I like that. Okay, now this time, do it in like a higher key. Like, yes, yes. I'll do it with you. I'll do it with you, okay?

make all the people say yes. Yes. I love y'all. Can you guys handle some more? Can you guys handle some more of this?

We live it every day. We live it every day. Day, day, day, day, day, day, day, day. Yeah. We live it every day, day, day.

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Make some noise for the band. Yeah. We just wanna party with you tonight. Just wanna party with you tonight. Just wanna party with you tonight.

Thanks, y'all. Hey, let me take a moment. Are y'all feeling the band tonight? Let me take a moment right now. So everybody knows about the tsunami and earthquake in Japan. So we're giving some of our proceeds from tonight to a family out there. Happens to be my family, believe it or not. And so, you know, if you want to donate something, they lost the whole house, you know, they lost the whole house, and it's a sad situation. But, you know, life will go on, of course. It always does. Life survives. So if you want to donate a little something, go up to the front door, and they'll take care of you. Say a prayer for Japan, all right? All right. Can y'all handle some more? I don't know. You got these guys leaning up on the wall over here. That girl way back there in the back. All right. We're gonna see. All right. Okay. Act like you know Arcada.

You guys feeling that? Fire and forget, that's what I say. Fire and forget. Yeah, I think you guys can handle it. Man, my man. It keeps coming in and coming out. I think we're sucking too much power. Sucking too much juice. Yeah. Yeah.

bang the cut, cause I say, what's up? Yeah. Arcada, you are live tonight. Make a round of applause for yourself tonight. Jambalaya, you got it. You got it. You got it. We got it. We got it. We got it. Let's share it. Boom. What do we got? What do we got? What do we got? Smack it down.

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Thanks for jamming with Juice tonight.

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This next track, this next wild and crazy ride, we call it Family Business. It's hot up here. Yeah.

Yeah, yeah, we keep rocking the group. 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Yeah, yeah, huh, huh, huh. We keep rocking the group. Check this out.

Yo, family, you feeling this tonight? Niceness. 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That's just kind of one to just make you kind of dance and grind up a little bit, you know. Go grab a dance partner, grab your girlfriend or your boyfriend or your party friend, whatever, and hit the flow. Hit the flow. This is one of those new juice hits, hot off the presses. Can I get more keys in the monitor, please? More keys in the drum monitor. 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Yeah! 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
1: Bring the next one. 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
0: right.
2: If you want some more music,

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One time. Music is a mission and no competition. Yeah. No, they sing, not only one cable done. My favorite DJ, that's a Bujo Bantan. 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

A new style. 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
0: Hey, you see, when they play dancehall music get rough.
2: Whoa,
0: sometimes.
2: Fire.
0: Sometimes dancehall music I get rough.
2: Fire.
0: I get rougher than woo. 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
2: That's too hard.
0: Chew your joke, you not bluff. If you got this stuff, then bring it then.
2: Rude.
0: Sometimes you have to sing it then.
2: So y'all feeling good tonight? Y'all feel that? Yeah, that's nice. That's nice. We gonna do the reggae thing. I know y'all like that. Y'all like reggae music? Wait, hold. I said, do y'all like reggae music?
3: It's just a little. 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
0: 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Yeah, yeah, yeah, yeah. One more time. 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
1: You were there for me.
0: Times are tough, but I can barely
1: see.
0: Yo, let's

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0: Yeah, yeah. Sorry, Scotty. Boom, boom. Sorry, Scotty. I. What do we got?
1: All right, all right. Thanks for coming out tonight, everybody. Just getting ready. Just getting warmed up.
0: All right, I like this track. All right, here we go. This one's for everybody in the world. We love it.
1: Everybody.
0: Let me know. Let me know what you think. Let me know what you think. Let's go, crew. Boom, boom.

0: Yeah.
1: How y'all feeling out there? It's getting hot up here. Woo. We're running. This guy, man, he's been pulling it off all evening. I'm impressed. I'm impressed. I gotta give it up. This guy, Most Chill, we call him. Killing it.
0: Yeah,
1: killing
0: yeah.
1: Killing it tonight.
0: Yo, this is my homie right here, JRS1. Give him some round of applause right there, please. Give this guy a round of applause.
1: Big up to each and every one.
0: JRS1, Jeff Fife.
1: All massive.
0: I'm Mo Chill, that's JRS1. That's K-Star on the keys right here. That's Massive D in the corner right there. J-Bird again right in the middle, holding the foundation. And we got King Froggy over here with the bass.
1: Big up laying down the bass. Froggy.
0: Yes, yes. Together we make juice.
1: So this one goes out to all the ganja smokers in the house. I don't know if there's any out tonight.
0: If you're a ganja smoker, make some noise out there.
1: This song
0: right
1: goes
0: now.
1: Out to you.
0: I don't hear you.
1: Now,
2: all right.
1: Now the juice,
0: all right.
1: we like to smoke the herb. We like to cultivate the herb. We like to big up the herb because, you know, Jawara at the hills from his chambers and the earth is satisfied. The earth is so satisfied. Make us the grass to grow for animals. And he make it the herb for all humanity. So you can check that for real.
3: Water. It's a little bomb. Yeah, exactly. A little fresh water in there too. It's probably even a little low. It'll nice. Make your bong even.
2: And that shit was hot.
4: Yeah, that's much better. Yeah.

0: Turn everybody up just so we can hear ourselves in all these baskets. Yeah, yeah, that's right.
1: Okay, so stand for the intro without the keyboards.
2: We can do that without Lady, right?
3: So I want to hear what song.
1: Are you serious?
3: Can we just play the fucking intro to stand for?
1: I'm way too bored.

DJ, turn it up. Just a little hip hop, mix it with a little bit of dance hall. Yo, all the way up to the top, we can't stop, can't talk, cause we keep on walking tall. Have a little pride in yourself, truth be told, you can't count on no one else. 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Keep it going, y'all. 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On the way up to the top, can't stop, can't fall, cause I keep on walking tall. Have a little pride in yourself, truth be told, you can't count on no one else. 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DJ, turn it up. 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DJ, yo, turn it up. 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Yo, yo, give me some energy, give me some energy, give me some energy, yeah. Yes, I'm liking that, huh.

It's so crucial, this life that we live. 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And then trying to create a little difference and make a difference. Do what you can to take a stand. Original stand, said you know, unified man. We gotta do what's right, man. Said I said we can't criticize, man. I did a DJ, DJ. Turn it up, y'all. DJ, DJ, DJ. Turn it up. DJ, DJ, DJ. Turn it up, y'all. DJ, DJ, DJ. Turn it up, y'all.

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You know what I mean. One more stretch, one more stretch. 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Rhythm. 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
1: Big up our crew.
0: Thanks and praises for the family.
1: Big up the NorCal Masters, too. From San Diego to Humboldt County, we represent the whole place.
2: That's tough, man.

Yeah. 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

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Step to the party.

0: Yeah. 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
1: And it goes close.
0: Give it up for the band Juice. For Mo Chill. EC Newman.
2: All right, you guys. Thank you. Let's say thank you to Juice one more time.
3: Respect, dude.

0: time. Watch me, tell me.
1: And hopefully we shake your ass tonight.
0: Yeah.
1: You ready?
0: I'm ready, man. What's up?
1: I said I send a little blessing on the right, and then I said enough respect on the right.

0: Come on now. Boom, boom, boom, boom. Look at that thing. It's massive.
1: Massive dreadlock.
0: Lord have mercy.
1: Hey, it's hot up here. It's hot up here, Sam. It's a little hot with the monitors, my man.
0: Right here.

0: Yes.
1: Yes. Respect, dude.
2: Nice.
3: Yeah, man.
4: Just dropping off the map left and right.
1: Yeah.
2: Thanks for coming out.
0: Yo, check this out. We got

0: Thank you all. In one moment, we are going to have a new musical group touch the stage. We want to thank the people for having us tonight. Thank you all for having us play.
1: You guys gotta give it up.
0: Give it up. Miguel!
2: I want to thank these people who went before for their good energy, good music. And I'd like to say that, let's say in like 15, 20 minutes, I would like everyone here to gather around that fire over there.
3: Needs a punch or two in there. You know, I like the vibe about it, you know. They hit it in quick.
4: It's not for those dancers, it's for the engineers.
5: 9:40 and I got like maybe 10.
3: There's like some more in there. I wanted to let you get a chance to finish it if you want to.
5: There is,
4: let's do that sound off.

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1: I'm glad y'all hanging with us tonight.
2: You don't mind that I take my glasses off, because it was a contest between me and Kariki, and he won.

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0: Oh,
1: no, is that like a real mean. Advanced?
2: Oh yeah, it's totally advanced, Mark Soller. Something in there and shit, dude, that's hilarious.
1: Are we jamming more?
3: Boom!
1: I'm done.
4: I think that's that. I'm done.
1: You done?
4: Well, what time is it?
1: Spin.
4: Well, no, I'm not spin. Why do I got what?
1: Yeah,
4: I got a couple more in me. What's up?

That's grooving. I'm not necessarily sure what I would do, but like that's that. That's kind of like dancing track. That's like, that's full on. That's full on spearhead, like.

0: My leg, and then he can just like, yeah, totally riding that shit, dude. Oh, you can totally ride that shit, man. I don't know what you would want to say, but
1: I'm rolling through, you know.
0: It's good for like.
2: Is that something you know? Like, what is that?
0: Something else I was like from the camp. Is that gonna go?
1: Nice.
0: And so I was just like, let me see.
1: Right. I barely heard.
3: Yeah.

Yo, yo, so I come with a smooth daddy delivery like this. They call me Smooth Daddy, cause I come with a freestyle.

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0: This is the one they call J-Bird on the drums.
1: J-Bird.
0: Give it up for J-Bird.

This is the one we call Scotty I. Scotty I, we're on the percussion Scotty right I. here. Scotty I. Big up the family. This is the one we call King Froggy. Give him a little something. 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Make some noise, y'all.

0: Mo Chill. Man. I'm Mo Chill, and we're Juice.
1: Man on the mic.
0: Peace.
2: Thank you, Roland Mateau. Big up to Kevin. Thanks for mixing our sound.
0: Soon come. Check the website. Soon come. Juicecrew.com.
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0: 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Thank you. Thank you.
1: Every time that we come around.
0: Family Business was that song.
1: Every time that we come around. Every time that we come around.
0: We got a little something.
1: They're ignoring me right now.
0: Special.
1: But that's okay. We're going to go to Basement Groovin'. You know, where we practice, where our studio is. It's in Kariki's basement.
0: Deep in the dungeon.
1: And so this is Basement Groovin'. 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
1: Yeah.
0: Blah blah. 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All right, Chronic Rhythm. 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

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Yeah. Yeah. That's how we do it. It's a rebel style. It's a rebel style. Yeah. Okay. Mix me down, mix me down.

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It's a positive thing. All right. 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

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I never drop down. I just wanna kick 16 lines. This shit is a crime. 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

I just wanna kick 16 lines. 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I just wanna kick 16 lines. Snitching is a crime, you know I get mine. I just wanna kick 16 lines. We in it again, 2010, yo. Said it's cold as ice, flow is nice, it comes at a price. Are you minimized? It's a gift of vibe. You dipping five, we must ride at night. Snitching nothing but a ghost to me. I pitch on the Nolly Cali coast, you see. It's something that you can't keep and can't college. On the street, we call it a street knowledge. Never drop down, I never drop down. I just wanna kick 16 lines. You know I get mine, I never drop down. I just wanna kick 16 lines. Snitching is a crime, you know I get mine. I just wanna kick 16 lines. Watch out, my friend, we ended again 2010. Wind up your waist. Wind up your waist. We handed it ourselves, home. Wind up your waist. Huh. Don't call the popo. Wind up your waist. We handled our own stuff up here. You know how we do it. Don't be dropping dimes around here, cousin. No. I never drop dime. I never drop dime. I just wanna kick 16 lines. You know what gets mine. I never drop dime. I just wanna kick 16 lines. Snitching is a crime. Yo, take it out, crew. Take it out, crew. We never drop dime. We never drop down. We handle ourselves up here. You know how we do it. Huh. King Froggy, the enforcer. Watch those lamb chops, homie. Yo, huh. Boom. One, two, three. Snitching is a crime. Yes. Watch it now. Watch it now. Watch it. People getting popped up here. It's your best friend that's dropping dime on you. We're going to kick the tempo up a little bit. Wow.

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Yes, they call me P-I-N-P. 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

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Pop your collar, pop, pop, pop, pop. Pop your collars all night long, pop your collar. Pop, pop, pop, pop, boom. What did he say? Pop your collar, pop, pop, pop, pop. Whoa, pop your collar.

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Pop, pop, pop, pop. What did he say? Pop his collar. Pop, pop, pop, pop. Pop your collar. Pop, pop, pop, pop. Yeah, pop your collar. Pop, pop, pop, pop, pop, pop, pop. Like you know. Thanks for letting us play for y'all tonight. This is, I'm having fun. Y'all having fun? I'm having a lot of fun. I'll just tell you that right now. This is a party tonight. We're going to party tonight. Hey, y'all want to party? We're partying tonight. Celebration. Hijacking? Oh, okay. This is kind of a serious song, Max. Seriously fun. Let's go. Oh. Yo, yo, yo. Another one of those West Coast joints. Act like you know. Yeah, yeah. Wind up your waist. Check it out. It's a hijacking. 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That's my bad. 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

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Just a plethora of love. 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Respect the game, and the game respects you back. I always told you that. Yo. Huh. Time to make a change. Change don't change itself. Look on the front page, pain that you dispel. 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They say it's a war on drugs, but it's a war on myself. Time to make a change. Change don't change itself. Look on the front page, pain that you dispel.

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All right. One more. One more. No, you're talking about instant classic. Instant classic. Okay, we got one more for y'all, then we're gonna make way for the green machine. I hope you enjoyed yourself. Can you make some noise out there? Can you make some noise? Make some noise. Let them know. Let the band know what's happening. All right. Yeah, this is the last one. We call it Instant Classic. Instant classic. Yes, yes, y'all. And it don't stop. We are Juice. Act like you know Humboldt County. Make some noise out there. That's C-Note. C-Note on the bass. J-Bird on the drums. K-Star on the keys. Scotty Irie on the percussion. My name is Mo Chill. Get your feel. 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

Some noise. 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We are Juice. 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We're going into Pearl. We're going to do the Pearl next month. April, Arts Alive. Whoa, whoa. 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Check that too, Arcata Theater. 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
1: Tanya and I would like to take a second to wish a happy birthday to Mo Chill, the singer that was just up here. If we can all.

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Thank you, everybody, for supporting live music and coming out tonight.

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Right on. 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CDs for $10.

0: Thanks, y'all. Check it out there. Hey, Ishii, could you turn the vocals down in the drummer monitors? And turn, yeah, that's it.
1: Thank you.
0: The back monitors, too.
1: Thank you all very much
0: for coming. We're a little too hyped for these guys tonight. We don't want to,
1: yeah.
0: You know, they already have enough ringing in their ears as it is. It's a good thing, though. It's a good thing. All right, let's do this. Let's do this. More down. Look, I'll say it louder.
1: Check, 1, 2.
0: More down. Get low.
1: Check, one, two.
0: All right, we're going to keep the dance party going?
1: Yeah.
0: All right.
1: Let's keep it going, Mo.
0: What we got next? What we got next, Juice? Thanks for coming out and hanging with us tonight, Friday night. Welcome back. Let's do this. I hope everybody had a good summer. Yeah.

Nice.

0: Yep, that's right. 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
1: Yeah.
0: We feeling good tonight. This is the part of the show where we just like bring it home. You know what I mean? Everybody's feeling hype. You know what we're saying? Now we just gonna just bring it home. Sorry about that, bro. Yes, like I said, thanks for coming out and rocking with us tonight. A lot of beautiful ladies in the house. Ladies, make some noise tonight.

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Brrr.

mama's big up, we gotta do our part. How does it feel? Living for the next vibration. Amazing, playing on your local radio station. And they say they be relate to the flow that you're throwing down. But when it just is, we don't mess around. You need direction, just follow the crown. I said the crown just pound to its sound. Yeah. Ain't afraid for what I believe in. What's the reason? It's open season. A duppy conquer, I till I stop breathing. Check it out. Here to make the correction. 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

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Yo. 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It's a fat stock growing in my backyard. 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How does it feel? 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

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Checking and vexing everything that we do. 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

0: All right, all right. 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Yeah. Can we get a little vocals in the drum monitor real quick? I know it's Tuesday, but we're gonna do our thing, all right? Is that cool?
1: Yeah, please do.
0: Yeah, yeah, yeah. Check one, two, check it, check it. Keep it live, keep it live. All right, all right, all right. One, two. This is a microphone check, a microphone check. Boom. Keep it coming every time, a juice rhyme. 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

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Yeah.

0: Yeah, yeah.
1: Keep it going, y'all. Thanks, y'all. We just gonna fire them off. 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

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That's right. Me and those leprechauns. We're kin, you know? They like green things. They like shamrocks. I like shamrocks.

Yeah. 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That's right. That's right. No, thanks, thanks. Eventually, I'm telling you, there's a bunch of people gonna come in here. They're all gonna be drunk. They're gonna be out of control. It's gonna be a huge party in like 5 minutes in here. That's right.

0: Yeah.
1: Nice. What is this?
0: Jameson's. Is that what the night calls for?

bachata. 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All right, this is my friend Gideon. Y'all mind if he jump on the mic for a couple pops? Make some noise, people. Make some noise. This is my friend right here.

0: Y'all like that? That's that realness right there. Y'all gonna feel that later. Y'all gonna feel that later. But like, what was that? What was it? Is that business, homie? What the hell was he talking about? Yo, we gonna keep the party happening, because that's what we do.
1: You need one, I got you covered. Got you covered, big dog.
0: Yo. Boo. Hey, as long as y'all having a good time tonight, is that happening? You had a good day? It's Wednesday? Wednesday yet? Yeah.

All right, yeah. That's what I'm talking about. Big up, Miss Law, in the house.

0: Yeah. I like that.
1: What?
0: That's right. Check this out.

That's how we do it. Grooving. Hey, give it up for the band tonight. Give it up for the band. It's my homies over there. Let them feel the love. Let them feel that Shamrock love. I'm not Irish, I'm just Irie. Yeah, you heard that here. You heard that here first. Let's do it.

Yeah. Thanks, y'all. Thanks for rocking with us. You guys are all the semi-sober people, if you can believe that. Yep. All right. Oh, yeah, yeah. There's sober people, and then there's super sober people. Like homegirl over there. Big up, Talia, Meredith, you know. Thanks for having us. Let's do it!

How y'all doing? How y'all feeling tonight? How are y'all feeling tonight? Oh, that was tasty. All right. Keep it coming, Juicy. All right, on the count of three, this is my only crowd participation thing for the next 5 minutes. On the count of three, I want everybody to say as loud as they can, Juice, okay? It's really easy. On the count of three, you ready? One, two, three, Juice! Okay, that was okay if you guys were maybe in Arcata Bar. But you guys are McKinleyville Bar. You're out of control bar on St. Patty's Day. On the count of three, I want to hear you guys say Juice. One, two, three, Juice! Much better. Watch these drunk girls in the front, please. Security. 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

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Yeah. Yeah. 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Completely shocked. I've been there too. Yo. This next track is called Put Me On. 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

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Yes, yes, don't slip. Don't slip. What's up? Yes.

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What you say? Pop your collar. 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

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That's what we do. Yeah. 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Let's go, crew. I guess we got a few more for y'all. We got a few more for y'all. 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

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This is the last song of the night. 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It's from our heart. I know. Look, man. 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This guy is an agitator. 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

0: Yeah, man, Mo Chill, just hold it down. 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
0: Yo. 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

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Yo, Juice Crew. 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

Yeah, it's a basement groove thing. 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It's Sunny Bray. 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

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Sharp like a razor, don't get too close, cause we're dangerous. 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Be true to the game, and the game I love you back. 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

things change, don't change yourself. Look on the front page, pain they used to spell. You gotta play your hand you dealt. They say it's a war on drugs, but it's a war on myself. You think the story and cycle continues, a reinterpretation of family values. You gotta ask yourself, what's the real issue? When the only purpose is to get revenue. It's hard to get

Yeah, thanks y'all. Thanks for coming out, supporting the Juice Crew tonight. We love it. We love it. Wicked sound. 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

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Said I love hip hop.

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I got something to say. 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

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Put me on, put me on. Yes, I love it. Yo, yo, drums only.

hip-hop is more than just sneakers and Britney Spears tracks. 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It's Patron and Lamon, if you ask me. That's true hip-hop. Blunts and Patron. All right. 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Said we love hip-hop, we live it every day. 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Said we love hip-hop.

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0: Do y'all really want another one?
1: Are you sure?
0: Y'all, do y'all?
1: All right. 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
0: All right. 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Are good. 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
0: 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One love. Pass me the mic, I won't hold it too tight. 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
1: Huh?
0: Yo. 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
1: This next one's called No Trouble.
0: You can tell that was like.
1: No Trouble, right. 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

0: Came to the party, came to have fun. 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
1: Disco sound, coffee flicking down. 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

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Coming in right here, yo, yo. 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Don't you confuse it. Part of a movement, something that's harder, hard to express it. 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Part of a movement, something is harder, hard to express it, yo. 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This it be related to the problems we're facing. 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
0: 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Pull up. Run it back one more time. 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He does the guitar lick. 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
0: Yes.

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1: Bless you all for coming.
0: Yo.
1: We're gonna play another song called Red Light Ragga. This one written by my brother Mo Chill.
0: I like it. You guys feeling good tonight? It's Friday.
1: Yeah.
0: Ain't y'all on vacation or something? Vacation.
1: Yeah.
0: Big up President Jason on the drums. President Jason on the drums. Big up. That's right. It's President Holiday.
1: Yeah. Straight up fun. This is gonna be a good one. We call this the Friday Night Jamboree.
0: Let's do it, Juice Crew. Let's do it. All right.

0: Blues Crew.
1: That's right.
2: Yeah.
1: The party's just getting started.
2: Just give me a little bit more. Just a little bit more.
1: Thanks, y'all. What do we got?
2: Feedback.
1: We got a Rebel Life right here. That's yeah. Right. Because it's a revolutionary state of mind, y'all.
2: Life is
1: Friday night.
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Is that cool? We won't follow any set list or anything. We just want to rock for the lovers in the house. All the lovers in the house scream. All the lovers in the house scream tonight. 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

0: What a hell of a slip tail, I must say.
1: My crew coming. My crew coming dangerous and vicious, and suckers say, hey, yo, he just dissed us. He got a problem, I think he's conceited. Is not conceited, they just couldn't beat it. Cause when we're at a club, my crew likes to mingle. Seconds later, they'll be playing that single, loud as a collision and pumped up dramatically. So all the people in the place will automatically time it and dance right behind it. Those that have it on tape could rewind it. It's not surprising, Diaz rocks parties. Anywhere, anyone, anybody. This is called a stage show, also a class. I only come to educate the mass of young people. To this, there's no sequel, just a message, yo, be peaceful. Brother Diaz, what you got for we? Brother Diaz, what you got for me? Uno si, ay. Brother Diaz, what you got for we? Come upon the mic and blow up the whole party. Brother Diaz, what you got for we?

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0: Renaissance, and you know, say the fire can't done.
1: It's true, the fire burned tonight.
0: Troy Perez, original farmer,
1: that's
0: man.
1: Right.
0: Easy star.
1: Give it up for the harvest tonight. Yes, yes.
0: The harvest. Outlaw in the area.
1: Many pumpkins coming off the patch.
0: Sha la la la la, welcome the outlaw. Bad gun off over Colorado. Deer's pony war path, put it, come on, look for.

Ready, Mr. Ready, Mr. Ready, come again. Man called J-Bird, man called Massive D, man called Curry Key.

All right then. Ganja feel legal, say the ganja feel legal, say the ganja feel legal down in this Iowa. Ganja feel legal, say the ganja feel legal, say ganja feel legal up in this area. Ganja feel legal, say the ganja feel legal, say the ganja feel legal in this Iowa. Ganja feel legal, say the ganja feel legal, say the ganja feel legal up in this area. Ganja we smoke, we no want no other. Big ganja tree, what look like me mother. Mr. Big ganja we, what the smoke in a me room, I don't know it.

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0: My boys from Hawaii in the place.
1: Watch him on.
0: Yeah, boy, I tell him, say, watch it now.
1: Sure.
0: Hey, you want to hear something now?
1: You come with a Gideon. 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
0: Just give me the bass line real quick, yeah, star.
1: Bass.
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1: Sure.
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0: stopper. 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

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I tell you said I'm breaking down so many walls, they call me liberator. Sound man now if you can't put your hand upon the fader. 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And to our sexy body, yeah, we link with you later. Take you higher than an empire state elevator. Never realized that I and I was such a perpetrator. And an outdoor homegrown, never need a generator. Cause I'm in an outsteader. 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

back in Navinia. 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Bossa Española in our office daily, and I tell you, say you don't know what this mean to me. 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
1: Deep in all the forest up in NorCal, many rainbow trees crashed down. 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
0: We not coming in my selector.
1: Check.
0: Running from top, it don't know say every little last drop. 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

0: 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Watch it now.
1: Deep in the forest up in NorCal, many where the trees are being hacked down. Deep in the forest up in NorCal, many redwood trees are being axed down. And my eyes bleed, and my eyes. Deep in the forest up in NorCal, many redwood trees are being axed down. And the salmon and the bear cry to the sound, and it makes my heart pound.

0: Lifted, shifted, higher than the ceiling. 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
1: Oh, yeah.
0: Shiny up my eye. 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
1: Yes, I, Gideon.

We'll have it on lockdown. 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

0: 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I'm no shy guy. Step up to the girl and true me say I got. You got the zoom thing in your boom thing. One if you come to the girl and say something. You got the bum thing. What if you no say. Alright, run some old school reggae.
1: Boom, boom, clipping.
0: That's alright. Alright, to the people watching the video.
1: Okay, where you at? Where's some incense burning? Yeah, put it down if it's about time. I had to let it go because. In and out, I figured if it's.
2: Many tears I shed.
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1: To all you numbskulls, your brain must be dull. 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

0: what you tell them, say?
1: Wicked, wicked, wicked, as we try to kick it. 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Yeah, it's that posse we know from Sunny Bray. Yeah, have a nice day. THCCC to the K. Humboldt County, you know that Manifest got it that way. So we do it live with the freestyle rhyme. 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